singing, sweet and low like a gift you're bringing. Play it for me one more time now. Got to give it all we can now. I believe everything you're saying, and just keep on.

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1: 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I have walked alone. 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

0: Radio. Somebody say a prayer for me, cause the pills ain't out and I still can't sleep. Somebody send a word. Näin soi Suomen ainoa country-kanava. Country Radio.
1: Well, I don't know how and I don't know why, but when something's living where you can't see die, you feel like laughing but you start to cry. I don't know how and I don't know why.

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If I could read your mind, love, what a tale your thoughts would tell. Just like a paperback novel, the kind that drugstores sell. When you reach the part where the heartaches come, the hero would be me. 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
1: Well, my name it is Sam Hall, Sam Hall. 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

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You'll be my salt and sweet. 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
1: I'm getting drunk on a plane. 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
0: but the pilot, it's a party. Got the seven. Näin soi Suomen ainoa country-kanava. Country Radio.

a jail with a swimming pool and a parking lot view. Man, it's just great. I hate summer, winter, fall, and spring.